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1: It's more J. You know what I'm saying? I know it's hard, but I got to hustle and do what I got to do. You know what I'm saying? I can't dedicate all my time that way, but when I get it right.

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1: We gone on to the store to buy a jumbo that I like, and then I looked into my pocket, so the money wasn't right, and so I stopped and I was thinking just of what to do.

0: But I jumbled out the like and then I looked into my pocket, so the money wasn't right, and so I stopped and I was thinking just of what to do. I could have swore I had a fiver in the bottom of my shoe.
1: Yo, hey, check this out.

remember that day when the DJ was playing Inner City, Technotronics, Crystal Waters, CNC Music Factory. The parties were amazing. I remember jamming out to Lisa Stan.

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